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Me not working hard. Yeah, right, picture that with a Kodak. Or better yet,

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1: One sip,
0: bad for me.
1: One hit,
0: bad for me.
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This is how I roll, animal print pants out control. It's Red Bull with the big ass